colorblind drug dog flopped on the floor, head on his paws. Customs palm, I clean drawers, no matter how far you go, it's the same law. Cheap suitcase spread open, I had to help cause the zipper broken since Leon. I've been a nigga too long, I know the dance, I know the damn song. I know those clammy hands going from the crack of my ass to the weight of my balls. I know they hoping, I watch the desperation grow as it drags on. I know I'm clean, but wonder what if I'm wrong. One won't look at me embarrassed, the other too far gone. I can see the muscles working in her jaw, four white

someone who never met you before. I don't know if they hate me, but that makes me hate them even more. Fist balls, stomach knotted, she makes calls, x-rays, the empty suitcase goes back through my pockets. I look her dead in the face, impotent rage behind the eyes, clenched teeth. That makes two of us, lady, I pet the dog as I leave.

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That's what you are. Stilettos kicking vintage crystal off the bar. 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

Every day has been uphill. We climb, but we can't reach the top. I'm weak.